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0: coming up on the next Rachel Geddes in the Morning.
1: Ticket Window Wednesday is ready to go. And this time, I'll take a W for win. Yep, it's Wheel of Fortune Live. 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And 8:15, Rent Nose Wednesday, sponsored by Security Credit Union with an adoptable pet right here in studio. 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
11: 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I'll check in with you starting at 2 o'clock this afternoon. I'll pass along some fun information. You'll hear weather and traffic together. 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

0: Looking for a new best friend? Then tune in every Wednesday morning for WHNN's Wet Nose Wednesday with me, Rachel Geddes. 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We do it because every wag and purr deserves a forever home.
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1: Ticket Window Wednesday is ready to go. 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And 8:15, Wet Nose Wednesday, sponsored by Security Credit Union with an adoptable pet right here in studio. 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

0: coming up on the next Rachel Geddes in the Morning.
1: Ticket Window Wednesday is ready to go. And this time, I'll take a W for win. 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
1: 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And 8:15, Wet Nose Wednesday, sponsored by Security Credit Union with an adoptable pet right here in studio. 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
6: 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What a lovely morning.
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7: Well, I have returned. How are you this morning? Wednesday, 6 o'clock on the dot. Feeling pretty good this morning. Got out and enjoyed the fresh air yesterday. Went golfing with my friend Linda, and it was beautiful. Almost too hot, if I can say that. It was like midsummer, but it was breezy, so we weren't scorching. But, oh my goodness, so pretty. We don't play enough fall golf, but of course, the challenge is the leaves and trying to find your little white ball in amongst the leaves, especially when you're not really hitting it in the fairway. But we had a wonderful day, beautiful out there. I might have beaten her by one shot, and that's no cheating either. There's no cheating. I don't know. We'll see. We had a good time. All right, well, the summer-like temps are gone today, and of course, that makes sense since we have a soccer game tonight. We'll sit out and freeze. But not too bad. So I'm looking forward to our visit with Donna today from the Humane Society in Bay County. She'll be here for Wet Nose Wednesday with an adoptable dog or cat. I don't know who she's bringing in today. And of course, Wet Nose brought to you by Security Credit Union. I decided to wear my Humane Society hoodie today that Donna brought us last year. So I'm representing. And then we also have a ticket window Wednesday today. Wheel of Fortune Live is coming. And we'll give you some details on that and how you can win those tickets for Soaring Eagle. All right. It's all happening. And on Facebook, yeah, we're airing out our grievances this morning. What's one trend that you absolutely hate? You can weigh in over on our Facebook page. All right. Let's get started with the news.
8: Good morning, I'm Matt Barber with your ABC 12 News headlines. Bay City Mayor Chris Girard is addressing plans put forward by Bay City Bridge Partners to adjust toll rates on Liberty and Independence bridges by January. He calls the plans unacceptable. The proposed rates would keep tolls the same for Bay City residents with a valid pass in vehicle classes 1 and 2, while Class 3 resident rates to cross would drop from $8 to $6. Non-residents with a pass would see a 50-cent increase in all three vehicle classes, and pay-by-mail tolls would go up by $2 across the board. Mayor Girard emphasized that many already struggle to pay bills, and these changes just add to the chaos. An email address for public comment can be found at abc12.com. In Iosco County, a former Tawa City police sergeant has been accused of stealing $1,500 from the department's evidence room. 43-year-old Brandon Kirby is accused of taking money from the agency's evidence and property room last year. Kirby has now been charged with two counts of embezzlement, including embezzlement by a public official over $50. That's a 10-year felony. I'm Matt Barber from ABC 12 News, and those are your headlines on 96.1 WHNN.
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7: Looking at the roads this morning, so far, so good. Nothing to report right now. Things are moving smoothly and on time out there. If you do see any problems, be part of our Highway Patrol, 989-409-9696.
0: WHNN with Storm Alert Weather from ABC 12.
2: The summer-like conditions have come to an end. Cooler temperatures return today. Partly to mostly cloudy skies with highs close to where they should be for this time of year in the lower 60s. Tonight, mostly cloudy, low near 50. For tomorrow, mostly cloudy skies. We'll look for some late-day rain showers to begin to move in with a high near 60.
7: 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We have 58 in Flint and, not observed in Saginaw. Okay, we'll get back to you on Saginaw temps, okay? Apparently, their system is coughing the same way I am this morning. That was weird. All right, well, we're going to get ready to go around the water cooler, tell you what you missed last night. So, in Bay City, the bridge situation continues to be a major problem. Tolls are going up. I'll update you on that. Plus, this whole Kelly Clarkson situation with the store. Of course, it went to a place that we knew it was going to go to. Now her fans are causing problems. So I'll update you on all of that as we go around the water cooler. Hauling out now with Maneater, 96.1 WHNN, 80s, 90s, and now. Rachel, get us in the morning. It's 6:07.

0: 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Yeah, our summertime, fun time temperatures from yesterday are gone. We're going to get up to 65 today. That's it. Partly sunny skies. 55 right now at MBS, and partly cloudy. Low dropping down to 45 tonight. Chance for rain overnight, cloudy, and our high low 60s tomorrow. Yep, I told you, enjoy Monday and Tuesday. That weather is now officially gone. I had to put the air on for a minute yesterday. The house was so hot, I had to turn the air on. I was dying. So just for a hot second. All right, hey, it's Ticket Window Wednesday. 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You can be up there just like if it was Pat Sajak or Ryan Seacrest. Spin the wheel, win prizes. They do it all live at Soaring Eagle on October 30th. It's going to be a fun time. I'll have a chance for you to win those tickets. All right, we're starting things off with this. Okay, brace yourself. All right, ready? Here we go.
1: Kelly Clarkson!
0: One more time.
1: Kelly Clarkson.
0: Yeah, Kelly Clarkson. Yeah, that story is getting crazy. I'll tell you more about that in just a second. But first off, let's start off with our own Bay City. Liberty and Independence Bridge tolls going up. This news came out yesterday. And, I mean, it's already a sort of a volatile situation in Bay City. Traffic is backed up every day through the neighborhoods. If there's an accident on Vets Bridge, the only one that's not paid, it's bad. Traffic gets backed up. There's been some road rage incidents. It's not good. And the mayor has stepped in and said, what we're seeing today is not the partnership we were promised. Instead of working with our community, bridge partners have repeatedly made decisions that created frustration and turned much of a community against them. So that's Mayor Chris Girard. And I guess we'll see what happens. He's setting up some meetings and trying to figure stuff out. All right, so the Kelly Clarkson situation. All right, if you missed the beginning of this, let me go back and start at the beginning. So she goes into a store in Brooklyn. She sees this little bird thing on the wall. She wants it. She says they treated her like she was in Pretty Woman, basically saying, you can't afford this, you don't have enough money, and sort of dismissed her. Then she goes onto social media and starts complaining and explaining what happened. Well, the store, Art of Play, responded and said, no, we didn't treat her this way. It was an item that's not for sale. Kelly responded and said, it was for sale. Here's the price tag. And that's when all heck broke loose. Now the owner of the shop says that Kelly's fans have been harassing him and his employees. Take a listen.
2: We are afraid for the safety of our shopkeepers. Kelly Clarkson has put us in danger. This is an insane misunderstanding. Nothing happened in this shop to justify her scolding our shopkeeper on the way out. If it is this intense to be merely mentioned by Kelly Clarkson, I can only imagine how intense it is to be Kelly Clarkson every single day. But things changed when she used her platform to attack us. When Kelly came in, the shop was crowded. We treated her like a normal person, but apparently that did not live up to her expectations.
0: Yeah, he's also calling her a reprehensible abuse of power. He's saying the situation was. Yeah, truth is somewhere in the middle, right? Oh my goodness. But yeah, that's pretty rough what he says. Kelly Clarkson has is endangering us. Like, this is not good anymore. So I guess we'll see what happens. We'll see if Kelly comes out. Should she call off her fans? Should she make any more comments? The other interesting thing is that Kelly has never been that person, never been that celebrity that has made these kind of comments. So the one time she does, it's really blown up in her face. I guess we'll see what happens in the long run. I see both sides for sure. Finally, let's end on a happy note. It's National Dessert Day. National Dessert Day. All right. Favorite dessert of all time. Oh, it's got to be cake, right? Cake. I like cake for dessert. I like pie just in general. We can't think about dessert. We got to focus on our banana over here for breakfast.
3: Okay. 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
4: With new Medicare coverage making weight loss drugs more affordable, a lot of older adults are now asking, are these GLP-1 medications right for me? Well, here's what the science says. Researchers, including a team at Johns Hopkins, found that the drugs do work about as well after age 65 as they do in younger people. Roughly 15% of body weight is lost with these semaglutides. But there are things older adults especially need to look out for. When you lose weight quickly, you lose muscle and bone, along with fat. So resistance exercises like lifting weights become really essential to stay strong on your feet. Older adults might also sense thirst less, so dehydration becomes a real risk. Just because you can lose weight doesn't mean you should. Now, if you're considering one of these drugs, don't just chase a number on the scale. Chase strength and function as well. I'm Dr. Sanjay Gupta, helping you live a better life.
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2: The summer light conditions have come to an end. Cooler temperatures return today. Partly to mostly cloudy skies with highs close to where they should be for this time of year in the lower 60s. Tonight, mostly cloudy, low near 50. For tomorrow, mostly cloudy skies. We'll look for some late day rain showers to begin to move in with a high near 60.
0: 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It's 58 in Flint, 55 in the Tri-Cities on a ticket window Wednesday. You want to go play Wheel of Fortune live at Soaring Eagle Casino and Resort? They're going to do it on October 30th. You head up on stage, give you a chance to win prizes right here in your hometown. Pretty fun. Not going to be on TV on this one, but you might be able to win some great prizes. So we'll give you a chance to win those tickets coming up today. And coming up next year, how about Tell Me Something Good? How about those fruit trees and how they're helping out some great neighborhoods here in our country? I'll tell you about a new group that's just planting and planting and planting. All right, coming up next, Tell Me Something Good.
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0: 96.1 WHNN, 80s, 90s. And now, before we get to Tell Me Something Good, I want to just give you an update. It's going to be a little cooler today. Our high in the mid-60s, partly sunny skies. And tonight, another chance for rain moving in. Mostly cloudy, low dropping down to the low 60s. And then for Thursday, mostly cloudy and our high in the low 60s. We're at 55 right now in the Tri-Cities. And it is a ticket window Wednesday today. Going to be giving you a chance to win tickets for Wheel of Fortune Live at Soaring Eagle Casino and Resort October 30th. You get to actually spin the wheel, play the game, have a chance to win their big prizes. And so it's going to be fun. So keep listening. Make sure you've got our brand new phone number in your phone when I tell you to call, which is 989-409-9696. Get that number, put in your phone.
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0: 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All right, so we used to have this little pear tree in our backyard when I was a kid and I was growing up, and I loved it. This time of the year, you'd go out there and those pears, you could just bite into it. It was just so succulent, so juicy and so good. Well, and I still miss that tree. Well, there's a nonprofit in Kansas City that's turning vacant lots into fruit tree orchards, and they had just gone nationwide. It's called the Giving Grove, and they've planted more than 14,000 fruit trees across 847 orchards in 17 cities. I mean, why wouldn't you? You got a vacant lot. You could plant a fruit tree and somebody, you know, can just go up and eat their fruit. That's amazing. It has given more than 1 million people access to fresh produce within walking distance of home. You can't beat that. Now, the organization got its start with a small orchard at a former elementary school in Kansas City, but now it supports orchards all the way from Seattle to Atlanta. All right, so this is pretty cool. All right, take a listen to this. This is the Giving Grove's marketing director. Her name is Sarah Sikich. Oops, hang on. Here she is.
7: We had like almost the entire school out here digging holes, moving saplings, sprinkling sulfur. I planted the tree second from the far right.
8: The Giving Grove is a wonderful partner for us. They do training, they do workshops.
9: This little orchard we're standing in here now started a national movement, and I think it's one of Kansas City's best kept secrets. I think people have an easy time falling in love with what we're doing, you know, planting fruit trees is something everyone can agree with.
0: I think so, yeah. It's better than looking at a vacant, just a vacant lot with nothing there. If you can plant a fruit tree or a garden, some veggies, why not? Why wouldn't you? By the way, that was some students and teachers that have the Grove at their school. And then, of course, the Giving Grove's marketing director. I'm going to have to look this up. I had never heard of this before, but it's called the Giving Grove. And it's given more than 1 million people access to fresh produce, and they can walk over and get it. Yeah, we need some of these in Michigan. I'm definitely going to have to check this out, look it up. I'll share it on our Facebook page.
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1: Good morning, I'm Matt Barber. Here's a look at today's headlines from the ABC 12 newsroom. In your vote, 2026 November midterm elections are 3 weeks away now, and voters will have the chance to make their voices heard. Last night, Flint residents gathered to enjoy tacos, music, and karaoke at Rube's Bar and Grill. The Party at the Polls event encouraged people to vote and plan ahead for Election Day. Organizers say the event was an opportunity for voters to get any election questions answered so they are confident and prepared. State officials say more than 440,000 voters have already cast their ballots. The Michigan Secretary of State reports that 6% of active registered voters have cast their ballots by drop box, clerk's office, or by mail. More than 2 million voters have requested an absentee ballot, a 20% increase from this point in the 2022 midterm election. Early voting sites open statewide on October 24th and will be available through November 1st. Election Day is coming up on Tuesday, November 3rd. Depend on ABC 12 News for continuing Election Day coverage.
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6: WHNN with storm alert weather from ABC 12.
7: Our stretch of summer in October has come to an end. Today we are expecting mostly cloudy skies with high temperatures closer to where they should be for this time of year in the lower 60s. Tonight mostly cloudy with a low near 49. For tomorrow mostly cloudy skies. We'll look for some late day rain showers to start to move in as high temperatures only top out in the upper 50s to around 60.
8: 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Waking you up on this Wednesday morning, I have Wheel of Fortune live tickets on the ticket window Wednesday. You could win them from Soaring Eagle Casino and Resort. The show date, October 30th. That's going to be a fun one. I have not given away any tickets yet, so keep listening. You didn't miss it. Miley Cyrus now. Here's Flowers. And coming up in two songs, we're going to chat a little bit about what happens if you get stuck inside a building after hours. It happened to one lady. You'll be surprised where.
9: We were good.

0: 96.1 WHNN, 80s, 90s, and now. Rachel Geddes in the morning, rocking with you this morning. And rocking with cooler temperatures. Partly sunny today, our high 65. And then tonight, clouds, a chance for a shower overnight, dropping down to 45. And on Thursday, chance for some late day rain. Mostly cloudy, our high in the low 60s. Right now, we're at 55. We got another soccer game tonight, so we'll be at the soccer complex. But two more weeks of rec soccer, and then in the meantime, basketball is starting. And got a email about basketball starting, so here we go. And this, my dream has finally come true. The boys will be on the same team for maybe one season here. I thought maybe it would happen with soccer. That didn't happen. I thought maybe basketball last year. No, now this year, one season maybe they'll be on the same team. So this will be very interesting. Mm-hmm. Wow. More on that later when they're not listening. All right. Well, let's talk a little bit about our ticket window Wednesday today. We have Wheel of Fortune live tickets, Soaring Eagle Casino and Resort, October 30th is the show. You go, you take part in it, you can win actual prizes. All right. So it's just like Wheel of Fortune on TV, but it's not on TV. They even have like a full-size replica of the famous wheel. You buy vowels, you sell puzzles, you have a chance to win prizes. They even have trips on there, Paris, Hawaii, you know, very cool. All right, let's get down to business here. Let's talk a little bit about this poor woman. I always think about this. This is like my nightmare. You're there, you're the last appointment of the day or whatever it is. Maybe you walk in right before closing and it's like a movie, right? They close the doors, they all go home and you're trapped there overnight. Well, this happened to a woman at an urgent care clinic, which is really bad. What does this say about our healthcare system, right? So she went in to urgent care for treatment. She was had suffered an asthma attack. Well, basically, they left her in a room and all went on home. Never saw by the doctor, never seen by the nurse, nothing. They just left her there, locked her in the building. Here's what she had to say in her own words. Her name is Tia Chandler.
1: I popped my head out and said, hello. Hello. Very shocking. Just like, I can't believe this just happened to me. Because literally when I was thinking in my head, sitting there at 10 past 8, I was like, they would never lock me in. That's crazy talk. That only happens in movies or on a show. About 10 past 8, I was like, huh, it's kind of quiet. Not sure what's going on. And then I felt a little funny because you always feel funny popping out of the door when you're in a doctor's office. As soon as I got near the door and pressed the door immediately, and it was so shrill and loud, it startled me. Maybe let them know and remind them that you're in the room if you're there near close.
0: Yeah, just give them a little reminder. Maybe drop something off the countertop, make some noise. I don't understand how that can happen. You know, obviously they must have missed her name on the call sheet or on the clipboard, however they do it. And then the nurse never went in to see her. They just kept waiting. So she ended up calling 911 to get out of the urgent care clinic. They had to come open the door for her. So it sounded like in that clip, she must have tried the doors and they were locked and then the alarm went off or something, but she couldn't get out of there. Heck, if it was me, I just for like a few minutes, I'd like run circles around the place. I'd check in all the drawers. Go see what they have to eat in the break room. I mean, why not? You're trapped in there anyways.
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1: Let's do it. 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

0: WHNN, 80s, 90s, and now. Rachel, get us in the morning on a Ticket Window Wednesday. Up for grabs, Wheel of Fortune live tickets for Soaring Eagle. Time to go to the phone lines. Hi there, who's this?
1: Oh my God, this is Missy.
0: Hi Missy, you're caller 10.
1: Oh my God, that's so cool.
0: So excited this morning, I love it.
1: Holy cow.
0: Yeah, just like that, one number, quick dial, boom, you're in.
1: Yes. Oh my God, that's so cool. Thank you so much.
0: You're welcome, congratulations.
1: Thank you so much. Oh my God, I just heard it and I phone up and dialed and oh my God, I can't believe I got it.
0: Yay! That's how it works, Missy. Call it, dial it, here you go. All right, you just have to be lucky number 10. And yeah, you're in. Hopefully you'll be that lucky at Wheel of Fortune Live at Soaring Eagle Casino and Resort October 30th. That's going to be fun to watch that live. You get to spin the actual wheel. And they have all kinds of great prizes. You have to solve the puzzles, of course. But they have vacations, they have cash prizes, all kinds of fun stuff. So we're going to have more of those tickets coming up right here all day long on the Ticket Window Wednesday.
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0: Well, we got an accident or two that have popped up now in the Flint area. Eastbound 69 and South Irish Road. That's in Davison Township. And it looks like everything else looks good. That other one got cleared. Okay, Tri-City's looking good this morning. No accidents, no tie-ups. But keep our Highway Patrol number handy. It came in handy for her, for our winner a minute ago. 989-409-9696.
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6: The summer light conditions have come to an end. Cooler temperatures return today, partly to mostly cloudy skies with highs close to where they should be for this time of year in the lower 60s. Tonight, mostly cloudy, low near 50. For tomorrow, mostly cloudy skies. We'll look for some late day rain showers to begin to move in with a high near 60.
0: 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All right, let's check our temperatures here. We've got 57 and overcast in Flint, and we've got 55 in the Tri-Cities. Couple reminders for you. Like I said, we'll have more of those Wheel of Fortune tickets coming up. We also have our flyaway for Trans-Siberian Orchestra, 8 o'clock for the keyword there. And coming up next, it's a What's Up With That Wednesday. Some weird, wild, wacky pee-soaked stories. Okay, I'll tell you all about it coming up with Rachel Geddes in the morning. 96.1 WHNN.
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96.1 WHNN. Weekender Brandon, must love Benson, just texted me. He's excited to hear Benson Boone this morning. All right, we have some sunshine today. We'll call it partly sunny, but nowhere near as warm as it was yesterday. Our high 65 today. Partly cloudy tonight, 45 for the low. Chance for some rain after 5 o'clock on Thursday night. Mostly cloudy, high in the low 60s. 55 right now in the Tri-Cities, 57 in Flint, and let's go.

0: wacky people doing crazy stuff. Here we go. Let's highlight them. Why not? All right, somebody destroyed the bathroom. But no, not in the way you think. Get your mind out of the gutter. This was at a Taco Bell in Illinois. They crashed into the building with their truck. Come on. Ruined all the nachos Bel Grande. How could they do such a thing? Tacos are flying everywhere. Terrible. All right, how about this? Somebody that was buying ads, a GOP ad buyer, got a rough lesson in geography. Should have been paying attention better in class. He spent nearly $25,000 running ads for Maine Senator Susan Collins in Portland, Oregon, instead of Portland, Maine. Oh, $25,000 down the drain. I don't think he's going to be hired back for anybody else's campaigns anytime soon. Got to check the state. Yeah, there's still, you know, there's a Saginaw, Texas. We know that. Oh, this story is so gross. Oh, an outbreak of bed bugs on a flight. A Qantas flight from Australia to Italy caused chaos for passengers. I mean, are you seeing the bed bugs like right there? I thought sort of I didn't know if you could see them. I thought they were sort of, you know, small enough that you could maybe miss them. But anyways, imagine being stuck on a plane with all these people and then bed bugs and you couldn't go anywhere. Oh, I would freak. Once they landed, the plane underwent a deep clean. Yeah, let's hope. How about like a fumigation or maybe just blow the whole thing up? All right, a former professor. You should know better. Your biology professor faces a felony charge because he really didn't like a student and therefore urinated on his backpack. The guy had been at the school for 25 years. And obviously this student really rubbed him the wrong way. Or maybe he really had to go. Maybe this is like standing here next to this backpack, really had to go to the bathroom. Anyways, he had to resign during the investigation. He'll be back in court in November. Weird and wonderful. That's what keeps us going, right? So what's up with that Wednesday?
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3: Good morning, I'm Matt Barber with your ABC 12 News headlines. Bay City Mayor Chris Girard is addressing plans put forward by Bay City Bridge Partners to adjust toll rates on Liberty and Independence bridges by January. He calls the plans unacceptable. The proposed rates would keep tolls the same for Bay City residents with a valid pass in vehicle classes 1 and 2, while Class 3 resident rates to cross would drop from $8 to $6. Non-residents with a pass would see a 50-cent increase in all three vehicle classes, and pay-by-mail tolls would go up by $2 across the board. Mayor Girard emphasized that many already struggle to pay bills, and these changes just add to the chaos. An email address for public comment can be found at abc12.com. In Iosco County, a former Ottawa City police sergeant has been accused of stealing $1,500 from the department's evidence room. 43-year-old Brandon Kirby is accused of taking money from the agency's evidence and property room last year. Kirby has now been charged with two counts of embezzlement, including embezzlement by a public official over $50. That's a 10-year felony. I'm Matt Barber from ABC 12 News, and those are your headlines on 96.1 WHNN.
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2: Well, it's been pretty quiet on the roads this morning, but let's take a look here. We have one accident on eastbound 69 and Irish Road. That's in Davison Township. Here in the Tri-Cities, traffic moving on time. Keep an eye out for those school buses and those kiddos, though, and give me a call if you see any problems. 989-409-9696.
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11: Our stretch of summer in October has come to an end. Today we are expecting mostly cloudy skies with high temperatures closer to where they should be for this time of year in the lower 60s. Tonight mostly cloudy with a low near 49. For tomorrow mostly cloudy skies. We'll look for some late day rain showers to start to move in as high temperatures only top out in the upper 50s to around 60.
2: 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Come on, Mid-Michigan. Let's get to work. It's 56 in Flint, 55 in the Tri-Cities. And we just gave you that key word for Trans-Siberian Orchestra. How about it? A chance to go see them live on one of their tour stops. And heck, in November, Colorado sounds pretty cool. They've got Texas on here. They've got South Carolina. I like the sounds of that. So you pick your city. We're going to throw in $1,000 as well as the tickets to the show, the airfare, the hotel, all the good stuff for you. So your keyword is drums. Text drums to 95819. That'll put you in the running for Trans-Siberian Orchestra. And we're getting ready here in the studio for another great Wet Nose Wednesday, sponsored by Security Credit Union. Ozzy met me at the door with a tail wagging and a smile on his face. I mean, I think so anyways. He's here from the Humane Society of Bay County. Donna will bring it to you next, right here on 96.1 WHNN. It's the weekend. Blinding lights at 8:05.

0: by Security Credit Union. Every once in a great while, we get a little distracted by the dogs and just kind of start hanging out with the dogs, and we forget that we actually have a job to do. So here we are. Donna is here from the Humane Society in Bay County. Hello, Donna.
1: Hello.
0: Okay, so a very cute boy you brought in. We have met his brother before, but Ozzy is here with us today from the Humane Society in Bay County. How you doing, Donna?
1: Fabulous. I feel like since it's Wet Nose Wednesday, it's okay to get us distracted by the dogs.
0: Yes.
1: You know, as long as you remember that you're supposed to be on the radio at some point, right?
0: Yes. As I was saying, Ozzy, his little head peeked right up at your elbow there.
1: He's like, hey, can I have a microphone?
0: All right. So Ozzy is here, 4 months old, almost all black. He's got some white on his neck, but he's got some of those little spots that his brother had that we thought maybe he was partially a Dalmatian, right?
1: The thing about the Oliver spots is that they were so symmetrical, and that's really something that you only see in Dalmatians.
0: Yes.
1: But who knows? Again, who knows? I've never looked at spots and said that belongs to a Dalmatian. Oliver was the first dog in 25 years that I've looked at and go, maybe that's a thing.
0: Okay.
1: So none of the other dogs in that litter look like that.
0: No. So Ozzy is 4 months old. He's at a foster right now, getting along with other dogs, other cats, other
1: kids.
0: He's
1: good with dogs, cats, and kids.
0: Wow, that's great.
1: It is.
0: And we're not really sure what all is in the mix of this breed, but they are very sweet, gentle, loving.
1: Oh my goodness. And out of the whole litter, like, they're all so sweet, but he is... You ever had a bad day and you're like, a box of puppies would be great?
0: Yes.
1: I almost never think that until I meet a dog like Ozzy. And then I'm like, I could just lay here and you could just snuggle me and lick my face. And then I would giggle like a child and everything would be better again. That is how Ozzy makes me feel.
0: Oh, that's a good description. That's perfect. Spot on. Wouldn't you love to come home to just a sweet, loving dog? The tail is wagging. They're happy to see you.
1: Yeah.
0: I've been experiencing it now. We've had Eddie almost a year. We've got a little party planned for next week. We'll have our gotcha day party. But it is something that's so special. And you can't replicate that kind of love.
1: You can't. You know, if you have to work with the world and be in the public and work with people all day long, people can be awesome. And sometimes not.
0: That's not what I thought you were going to
1: say. And sometimes not, right? And so then you go home and there is one being at home that doesn't judge you.
0: Yes.
1: Right?
0: Loves you for all your faults. And he could be Ozzy. All right. So does Ozzy need to be any more vet work or anything before he's ready to go?
1: He is already scheduled for his neuter.
0: Okay.
1: In December.
0: So I want to whisper so he doesn't hear what's happening here.
1: He's not that attached.
0: Okay. Oh, good.
1: Yeah.
0: Okay.
1: He's like, yeah, whatever.
0: Okay.
1: Easy peasy.
0: Mm-hmm.
1: So they go to their new homes on a foster to adopt contract.
0: Yep.
1: The surgery is scheduled. We pay for the surgery.
0: Wonderful.
1: And then there is a portion of your adoption fee that you get back. So $100 of your fee is returned to you.
0: I like this
1: plan. The surgery has been completed.
0: Okay.
1: And then I send you a little certificate that says congratulations.
0: Yay! He's all set.
1: Yeah.
0: He's good to go.
1: Yeah.
0: He is a great dog. I mean, he, 4 months old, he's big. He's like, you know, sort of, what's the right word? Lithe? Is that the right word?
1: He looks like he's been working out.
0: Yeah, like muscular kind of. Yeah. But he looks good. But like I said, he's very gentle. He was at the door looking in the glass, putting his paw up like, can I come in now,
1: Rachel? It was like that doggy in a window kind of moment where you're like, oh, let's go get a puppy. I felt that. I don't feel those things. And I felt that. I was like, look, he put his little paw in the glass and was like, I'm here, everyone. And I'm like, oh, there's something wrong with me.
0: That is perfect. Yeah. Cue the doggy in the window.
1: Right.
0: All right. Well, Ozzy is ready to be adopted. He's ready for his family. He's ready to love. If for the Humane Society in Bay County, Donna, how can they get in touch with you to adopt?
1: So we do have a website. It's humanesocietybaycounty.org. On there, there's contact information.
0: Mm-hmm.
1: You can email our dog program and they'll send you any information that you need, the link to the application. I feel like websites now should be easy to navigate, but they get more complicated.
0: I know.
1: So even the first time going to our website, I'm like, wait, where is everything now?
0: Yeah.
1: So it takes a second and it looks different if you're on your phone than if you're doing it from something that's more grounded. So just email our dog program.
0: Email
1: program. Yeah, they'll send you in the right direction.
0: Very good. All right. And you can see Ozzy and how we interacted with him in the studio here from our Facebook Live video. You can check that out. Get that shared and let's get Ozzy. Ozzy into his forever home. 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Thanks again, Donna.
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2: You know, you make me feel so good inside. 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
1: Take a look at the roads this morning. Eastbound 69 and South Irish Road. That's in Davison Township. There's an accident there. Happened back in the 7 o'clock hour. So avoid that area on your commute. 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
2: The summer-like conditions have come to an end. Cooler temperatures return today, partly to mostly cloudy skies with highs close to where they should be for this time of year in the lower 60s. Tonight, mostly cloudy, low near 50. For tomorrow, mostly cloudy skies. We'll look for some late-day rain showers to begin to move in with a high near 60.
1: 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And one more time for you on your Trans-Siberian Orchestra keyword. In case you missed it earlier this hour, a chance to text in and win a trip to go see the show in the city of your choice. Your keyword is drums. Text drums to 95819. That'll put you in the running for that trip. And we're going to get ready for Celebrity 60. Things are heating up in this Kelly Clarkson story, as if they weren't already, but now people are taking it out on the store. We'll talk a little bit about that. One of my favorite shows may be getting a reboot and more. We'll talk about it coming up. Rachel Geddes in the morning. 96.1 WHNN.
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our time is running out. Day after day, we'll make the mundane a masterpiece. Oh my, my love. I take one look at you, you're taking me out.

0: WHNN says, got a minute, then you have time to listen to the Celebrity 60 with Rachel Geddes.
1: An update to the Kelly Clarkson story. The owner of the Brooklyn shop, Art of Play, says Kelly's fans have been harassing him and his employees. He calls it a reprehensible abuse of power on Kelly's part. Now, if you remember going back, Kelly went in, she said she was given the pretty woman treatment and they wouldn't wait on her. And then it escalated from there. There was a lot of back and forth. But the owner says thousands of hateful phone calls, thousands of hateful text messages. Kelly's fans demanding we issue her an apology. What do you think? Should Kelly call off the fans? Should she get more involved? You think about it. Lena Dunham is bringing back her hit series Girls for 5 new episodes on HBO Max. Production is expected to start next year. Most of the core cast will be returning. No word if Adam Driver is coming back. His career has obviously taken off since the show, and Lena dogged him in her book last year. I doubt he's coming back. All right, so the Chicks said, formerly the Dixie Chicks, said that the woman that they wrote about in one of their songs, Not Ready to Make Nice, has sent them an apology letter. Back in the day when they were banned from radio and things like that, they got a lot of hate, of course. And in the song, the line says, it's a sad day when a mother would teach her daughter that she ought to hate a perfect stranger. Well, that woman has written them a letter, and they talk about it in their show and say, you know, we've forgiven her and we were on talking and we got a nice letter. So that's good. All right. So Tom Cruise's movie Digger bombed at the box office. But a list of some great movies that initially bombed include The Princess Bride, which is one of my favorites, Willy Wonka and the Chocolate Factory, the Rocky Horror Picture Show. So, you know, you don't have to rule it out altogether if it doesn't do well at the box office, I guess. Hey, Matchbox 20, they're back with a new tour and they'll be on Jimmy Kimmel performing live tonight. And that's 60.
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1: That's right. 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

0: 96.1 WHNN, 80s, 90s, and now Rachel Geddes in the morning, always live on the mobile app. And we have to congratulate Anna Letarte. Anna Letarte of Saginaw. She was my caller 10 for our ticket window Wednesday and wins a pair of Wheel of Fortune live tickets. It's coming to Soaring Eagle Casino Resort. You thought the game was fun on TV? It's even more fun in person. And they do have a full-size replica of the wheel. And you have to ask for, you know, can I buy a vowel? Can I solve the puzzle? All that good stuff. But there's some pretty big prizes on the wheel, like Paris and Hawaii trips, cash prizes, all kinds of good stuff. So it's happening at Soaring Eagle October 30th, and you could be there. We're going to have some more of those tickets for you to win all day long here on a Ticket Window Wednesday with 96.1 WHNN.
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0: Storm alert weather from ABC 12. We've got a partly cloudy day today. High in the

60s. A lot cooler than it was yesterday at this time. Tonight, mostly cloudy, low dropping down to 49. And then tomorrow, a mostly cloudy day, some late day rain, and our high near 60. It's 57 right now in Flint and 55 in the Tri-Cities.

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The question? 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Mid-Michigan is all we do. 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

80s, 90s, and now. Rachel got us in the morning, so I came up with a couple ideas for the kids for Halloween. 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I was all excited. They were like, no, we don't like that idea. 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

0: Dean and So Easy, 96.1 WHNN. And it's so easy to win tickets. We've got them for you today on a Ticket Window Wednesday. Wheel of Fortune Live at Soaring Eagle, October 30th. I don't know if it's going to be so easy to win at Wheel of Fortune Live. Depends on how good you are on the wheel and solving those puzzles. But you have a chance to go see the live show right there at Soaring Eagle. So be listening. More chances with Kim St. James next, and Scott Stein later this afternoon. All right, you'll find me at the soccer complex again tonight, bundled up. I hope you have a wonderful day.
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I'm Kim St. James. 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
3: The Storm Alert forecast from ABC 12, mostly cloudy today, cooler. We'll see a high of only around 62. Mostly cloudy overnight tonight, a low of 48. And clouds again for your Thursday. Could see a late afternoon shower with a high of 59.

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new concert announcement. Matchbox 20 celebrating their 30th anniversary. They're going on tour, and yes, they're coming to Michigan. Going to be at Pine Knob next July, July 24th. They'll be in Grand Rapids in August. We have some info on our Facebook if you want to check that out. 96.1 WHNN.

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0: 96.1 WHNN, 80s, 90s, and now. I don't have to reach out get us in the morning. I'm Kim St. James. A lot of winning coming up next hour. Your chance to win tickets to Wheel of Fortune Live, Soaring Eagle Casino. 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Always wanted to go on Wheel of Fortune. Too nervous, too scared to audition. I should probably do that. But this would be awesome. 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We're giving away tickets all day today. Listen up for that cue to call with our Ticket Window Wednesday. 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That's coming up at the top of the hour. 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

Jenna, hey, it's Kim St. James. 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
5: Storm alert forecast from ABC 12. A much cooler day today. We're going to see temps only in the low 60s with mostly cloudy skies. Clouds again tonight, lows in the upper 40s, and could see a late afternoon shower on Thursday with highs in

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was your man. 96.1 WHN, and hey, it's Kim St. James on this Ticket Window Wednesday. Just gave away a pair of tickets to Wheel of Fortune going on at Soaring Eagle Casino coming up October 30th. We have more tickets to give away throughout the day today. I'll have another pair to give away coming up in the 1 o'clock hour.

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Real music variety. Don't you know I'm blue from you? Nobody does it better. Oh, yeah.

0: Do you love Pringles so much that you would be buried in a Pringles can? 96.1 WHNN, 80s, 90s and out. Home to Rachel Geddes in the morning. I'm Kim St. James. Well, you know, you could, because Pringles has this promotion going on. It's their Once You Drop promotion. So basically, they're giving away this can-shaped metal urn. Now, the guy who invented this or designed this original Pringles container named Frederick Bauer, and he kind of teased, he's like, when I die, bury me in a Pringles can. And the family kind of laughed and then realized, yeah, he really wasn't joking about that. So at the funeral, they stopped and got a can of Pringles. So part of him, part of his ashes are in that, and they buried him in that. But anyway, you can get one, but it's a metal urn shaped like a Pringles can. OnceYouDrop.com is where you want to go to get yourself entered for this. You have to sign a will and testament to enter. I think this is great, and somebody's going to do it, and somebody's going to love it. And you know what? The family will talk about it for years to come. Be buried in a Pringles can. All right, music for you coming up from Teddy Swims. And how about the all 80s lunch? I got it for you coming up right here on 96.1 WHNN.
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Hey, it's Rachel from Rachel Geddes in the Morning. I know getting up early is tough, but I'll be there to smooth the rough spots. 6 to 10 every weekday morning, right here on 96.1 WHNN.

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1: 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I'm Kim St. James. When are you going to live your life right? That's what I want to know. Cyndi Lauper, this was her debut single. Obviously a huge hit for her from 1983. Girls just want to have fun on the All 80s Lunch, 96.1 WHNN.

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3: Saginaw, Bay City, Midland, and everywhere in between. Every weekday morning, take Rachel Geddes along for the ride. 96.1 WHNN. The best mix of the 80s, 90s, and now.

0: cloudy today. Cooler. We'll see a high of only around 62. Mostly cloudy overnight tonight. A low of 48. And clouds again for your Thursday. Could see a late afternoon shower with a high of 59.
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on the All 80s Lunch, 96.1 WHNN. I'm Kim St. James. You know, if you ever want to hear anything for the 80s Lunch, always feel free to text us at our new number, 989-409-9696. Let us know what song you want to hear, maybe what artist, and who you are, so I can give you a shout out. From 1987, we're always searching, aren't we? Still haven't found what I'm looking for. It's you two on the All 80s Lunch.

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0: Cool in the Gang, All 80s Lunch, 96.1 WHN, and I'm Kim St. James. You know what happened on this day back in 1987? Jessica fell down the well. Remember that? That was such a huge story in the 80s. 1987, baby Jessica, she was 18 months old. She fell down a well. 22 feet. This happened in Texas. It was 2.5 days later before they were able to get her up out of that hole. People around the world were sending in money, and they were watching this happen because, you know, it wasn't 24/7 TV like we have today, and endless, you know, repeats, and you can't stream, and you can't go back, and you can't scroll, not the way you can today. Anyway, so everyone was watching. Took 2.5 days to get poor baby Jessica up and out of the hole, out of the well, and she was fine, thankfully. But anyway, so people around the world actually sent in money. So that was like a GoFundMe before there was a GoFundMe. With $1 million, she ended up with $1 million in a trust fund. And the thing of it all is, she doesn't remember a thing. So people ask her about it, she doesn't remember. Why would she? She was 18 months old. But we remember. We remember. All right, that's going to wrap up the All 80s Lunch. I'll do it again tomorrow at noon. Coming up next, Taylor Swift here on 96.1 WHNN.
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96.1 WHNN, and good afternoon. I'm Kim St. James. Thanks for sharing your workday with me. Appreciate that. Hey, if you want to get your scare on this Halloween season, make sure you head to our sweet deals first. We have some great sweet deals on there for this Halloween season. Great haunted houses and cider mills like Village of the Living Dead, Slaughterhouse Bay City, Past Tense Cider Mill. Also, their Past Tense After Dark and so many others. Some great restaurants on there as well. So before you head out this Halloween season, check out our sweet deals. I want to save you some money, 50% off. Check out all our sweet deals. Get yours now. You can get more than one.

H and Ann. Did you see Rachel had in studio with her this morning the friendliest, cutest little dog named Ozzy? He's 4 months old. He's kind of a mix. He's black in color. He's super friendly, loves kids. He's from the Humane Society of Bay County. Anyway, check out the video. Up for adoption. You're going to fall in love. 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
2: The Storm Alert forecast from ABC 12, a much cooler day today. We're going to see temps only in the low 60s with mostly cloudy skies. Clouds again tonight, lows in the upper 40s, and could see a late afternoon shower on Thursday with highs in the

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HNN. I'm Kim St. James on this Ticket Window Wednesday. 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
2: 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Again, STAR, S-T-A-R. 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
1: Low 60s. Overnight tonight, partly cloudy, maybe some light rain overnight. Down to 52 in the day tomorrow. More light rain showers possible. And high tomorrow should be right around 60.

if you're looking for something last minute and fun to do tonight, how about an evening of Alton Brown, Chef Alton Brown, coming to the Midland Center for the Arts for a performance tonight. 7:30 is when showtime is. Of course, really well known from Food Network, host of Iron Chef. Love Alton Brown. We welcome him to Mid-Michigan. We hope he enjoys his visit. 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
1: Well, we had Ozzy in the studio this morning. Ozzy was part boxer, part all-American breed, I think is how you could describe Ozzy. Anyway, he was in this morning with Rachel for Wet Nose Wednesday. We have the video on our Facebook page. Also, if you got the WHNN VIP newsletter today, there's a video link there as well. And hopefully Ozzy will get a W.

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2: Maybe. I hate to bring up politics, but have you seen the latest on Abdul?
3: Abdul El-Sayed? That guy is pretty, I don't know, extreme, wouldn't you say?
2: I mean, I knew he was liberal, but now I saw he wants 4,000 criminals released from jail.
3: 4,000 criminals? What kind?
2: Oh, people in jail for murder. Rapists. You know, criminals.
3: Are you sure?
2: It was in Abdul El-Sayed's campaign platform. He put it in writing.
3: Wait, I need to look it up.
2: Read it. I have it right here. El-Sayed said reducing prison population is, quote, essential.
3: He put that in writing? I think keeping criminals in jail is essential.
2: El-Sayed has a lot of dangerous ideas.
3: I mean, I could vote for a Democrat, but Abdul El-Sayed seems like a different kind of Democrat.
2: Seriously, different and dangerous.
3: Abdul El-Sayed, too dangerous for the U.S. Senate.
2: SLF PAC is responsible for the content of this advertising, paid for by SLF PAC, not authorized by any candidate or candidates committee. SLF
4: Mostly cloudy skies as you head home this afternoon. Tonight, maybe some light rain moving in and down to 56. Possible light rain again tomorrow, high only around 60. So it's a little bit cooler than today. Friday, scattered rain showers still, and even cooler, high only around 50.

0: caller 10?
1: Yes, you are caller number 10. You're the winner on a Ticket Window Wednesday. We've got Wheel of Fortune tickets for you.
0: Awesome. Thank you.
1: Yeah, congrats. Who is this?
0: This is Rufy.
1: Rufy?
0: Sullivan.
1: Sullivan. Where are you from?
0: Saginaw, Michigan.
1: All right. 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

0: Shaboozy 96.1 WHNN, a bar song. 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
2: 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I'll check in with you starting at 2 o'clock this afternoon. I'll pass along some fun information. You'll hear weather and traffic together. 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

One more winning keyword on the way. It's Trans-Siberian Orchestra. You pick the tour stop. Maybe somewhere out west, somewhere down south. Maybe downstate in Detroit. Personally, I would go a little further than Detroit if I won this trip. But anyway, next keyword on the way at 5 sharp on 96.1 WHNS.

is a fall fact from WHNN. Raking leaves takes away from football watching time. We suggest letting the wind do it for you. 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

It's a ticket window Wednesday. Another pair of tickets up for grabs to check out Wheel of Fortune live when it comes to Soaring Eagle, Friday, October 30th, Halloween weekend. You could even win some, maybe some money. We've got your free tickets coming.

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1: Friday, October 30th, WHNN proudly welcomes the Wheel of Fortune live. 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

eventually. So if our time is running out, day after day, we'll make the mundane a masterpiece. Oh my, my, oh my, my love, I take one look at you, you're taking me.

I'm sure you've heard about the drama between Kelly Clarkson and that little gift shop in New York City. I think the truth probably lies somewhere in between, right? She's probably partly right. The store probably is partly right. I'd say we just let bygones be bygones and move on. Even though it looks like a lot of damage has been done to the store, their business has dropped significantly since Kelly had that run-in. 96.1 WHNN with George Michael.

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2: 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It is chime. 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
4: A little bit of off and on wet weather headed our way. Scattered shower possible tonight, down to 52. Light rain tomorrow, 60. And then Friday, possibly a wet start to the weekend. More scattered rain showers. High Friday.

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my favorites from the Food Network is in town tonight. I've got details. And you can get some last-minute tickets to see him at the Midland Center for the Arts tonight. Details on the way. And two songs. Here's Imagine Dragons, WHNN. First thing.

0: 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So, yeah, big show tonight. Chef Alton Brown will be in Midland at Midland Center for the Arts. Of course, best known as from this stuff on Food Network. 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I think he's kind of left there and isn't on there much anymore. But Iron Chef America, he was the legendary host for most of the years of that show. And he's bringing his kind of a unique twist to culinary delights to Midland tonight. That's going to be a 7:30 showtime, Midland Center for the Arts. 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

0: 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Hi, Scott Stein. I'll check in with you starting at 2 o'clock this afternoon. I'll pass along some fun information. You'll hear weather and traffic together. 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